0: 是开始是开
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0: 所以就是这个。
1: Six. Are you still there? Farmer is still unavailable. Okay, 4-2-4-7-2. Good evening, 5-7-5, respond to 8, Denico Drive, 4-1 Bonfire.
2: Can I please get another unit to go with him on that?
1: Affirmative. Oscar 568, it would have that way.
3: Appreciate it.

1-1. Engine 1-heavy on Area 10 to Miko Drive. Reporting a possible bonfire. RP station is about 10 feet high in the woods between two properties. It's going to be a hydrant between number 10 and 12.

with engine 1 in the area, number 10, D'Amico Drive, RP reporting a bonfire possible in the woods. Reporting flames that could be 10 feet high are between two properties, and that hydrant will be between number 10 and 12.

0: 7 to the control unit, Jerome.
1: Repeat.
2: So, we just advised that if he wants to call back after contact first.
3: Let me see, we'll advise him.
0: Be investigated. Can anyone on? Be investigated.

0: 72, Franklin Control.
1: Franklin Control.
0: It's a very well-contained campfire with a garden hose nearby. Here's what we put.
1: Received.

0: 3-1, Trigger Fire.
1: Yeah, 3-1.
0: Yeah, there's a small bonfire behind 10 to Miko. It's contained. They have waters or surround it. Making it a cooking fire. We'll be clear.
1: A small bonfire behind 10 contains, they have water around it, making it a cooking fire. You'll be clear.

0: Let's cruise, stand by for Bolo, you have Oxbridge. Okay, excuse me, Bolo, missing mail, Sierra 551-24908, Wayne Martin, operating NAS 525HT6, 2012, heading out blue color gray. Last observed ping in the air at Class B train on Washington.
1: Hey, Joe, how long ago is that ping?
0: It's gonna be just now that ping came out.
1: Pretty soon, make our way over the area, take a look.
0: Alright, what are you responding?
1: 5-6 on the south current, alright.

0: 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Control Oscar 56.
1: Hi.
0: Got nothing.
1: On that location, 3 Washington Street, Milwaukee Road.
2: Roger.
3: Control, with Oxbridge's pleasure with that well-being check, where they went for.
4: Stop check well-being. Contact Oxbridge PD.
3: Right, I got that, but, like, mental health, dementia.
4: Andrew, at this time, we have limited info. Try to get more info now. We're on the phone with them.
3: Very well. Appreciate you. Thank you.
4: Oh. Yeah, it's going to be Alzheimer's.
3: Great.

0: Sierra 15 to Oscar 56.
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1: Yeah, I can head up there. I just got the area for this well-being check.

0: 9156, what's your location? Heading for 551 King Street.
1: Great.
0: HQ, can you secure both bays, please?

0: 56 Frankfurt Control.
1: What is this?
0: To give you an update, I called Oxbridge Direct. They're pinging him through Link 360. He just got on 495 southbound. I'm going to see if I can catch up to him.
1: Repeat.

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0: 64.
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0: Support has it.

0: Responding cruiser to Alpine Row. 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
1: Sixty-four seats. 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

0: Thanks, good call.
1: Westfield.
0: I was unable to catch up with him. Referred to the state, be clear.
1: Okay.

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1: 哥。
0: This pricing RPS expensive, Bob.
1: Russians, you just found us.

0: 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Can you signal one for me, please?
1: And route, sir.
0: Thank you.

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1: Franklin Control.
0: 195 off ramp on you, that's Central Street. That's 10 Saloon Tango 21. Want to test the ET 21. Update location, West Central at the mobile.
1: What is Carousel?
0: Affirmative.
1: Okay.

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0: 41
1: Winslow, Octopus 6, 2, 1. And the RL, also 17, 4.

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1: Frank.
0: Harlow is able to provide active insurance. He's going to leave the car parked at Mobile, get a ride with permission of the property owner. Get it taken care of tomorrow through the RV. It'll be cleared. No citation issued.
1: Okay. Thank you,
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0: 5-6 control.
1: 5-6 control.
0: I'll be clear, it's going to be a warning to the RO. 85-15, no lights. 49 Pond Street with Mass 2, Yankee.

0: 5-6 control.
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0: I'll be clear, it's going to be a warning to the RO, 85-15, no lights.
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0: 32 is clear.
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0: We're getting another call on this. Not sure if it's the same tree, but now in the area of 334th Parkway, they're saying the large tree down the roadway.
1: Appreciate it.

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0: There appears to be no hazard in the road. No tree is down at this time. I'm going to head over to 33 Forge Park to check that area.
1: Appreciate it.
2: 90, I found it. Go right on West Central. It's going to be in the direction heading toward the Village Mall.
3: What units out of hazard?
2: 91.
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0: Nine to Flight Control. 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This tree is in fact in the middle of the road, and it is a hazard.
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0: Just confirming, that's going to be in the area of 33 Porsche Parkway.

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1: Thank you.
2: Engine 1, 411 Glen Meadow Road, fire alarm activation, called in by the occupant.

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0: Appreciate it. 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
0: 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We're able to get the factory off the road.
1: Please, can you let me go?

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0: 662, left into three at the Franklin Mobile, for disabled vehicle. We saw work for him that's partially in the road. The LPD is called a tail until when it will be there.
1: Shoot.

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1: Frank Control.
0: Florida vehicle stop. King's Pizza, Al's Mass Reg, 3 Yankee Hotel, Kilo 28, 3 YHK 28.
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0: 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I was not ready. 5 Sierra Tango 378. 5 ST 378.

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0: Fire responding 205 Dorian Road. There's a small fire on the ground inside of the road. No smoke. 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
1: Engine one, you're on 205 Jordan Road. I'm here reporting a small wire on the ground, side of the road. No spark, arcing, or fire. Still has power with a very thin wire.

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0: This is a telecommunication wire down from a resident, number 204, Jordan. They've already notified Comcast, who is going to be responding to make repairs. There's no additional hazards to the roadway. We'll be clear.
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1: 81 on 41 Ruggles Street, referring 64-year-old female, unable to ambulate, is vomiting.

Engine 1's on. Engine 1 over A1, 41 Ruggles Street. 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

0: to be clear, unable to serve. 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
1: I see.

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by 201. A2, the on 1280 West Central Street, Milford Regional. The urgent care room for a 70-year-old female with a wrist injury and a elevated heart rate in AFib. Engine 4 is on. Engine 4 on with A2, 1280 West Central Street, Milford Regional. Urgent care room for a 70-year-old female with an elevated heart rate in AFib, also a wrist injury.

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0: 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Yeah, 382? Transport 1 ALS to Milford, Johnny Roger.
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1: 82 off of Mustard, 6.

Jack 5, the ship's alarm, engine 4, 200 would be way to Halstead, apartment 2211 for the odor investigation. Frank of fire, the ship's alarm, engine 4, 200 would be way to Halstead, apartment 2211 for the odor investigation. Engine 4, you're on 200 Woodview Way, the Halstead, apartment 2211. State indoor odor investigation. State smells like rotten eggs. Now stating should feel a little lightheaded, but no longer. Unsure if it's related to the odor.

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1: A1 responding to Mountain Ash Lane. 80-year-old male, fall with a head strike, complaining of back pain. 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
2: Hey, it's Franklin Control. 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

0: 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Fire will be transporting that gentleman. I'll be clear.
1: Thank you.

0: 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Happy stage 3, 3 raccoons for a retreat. We're stopping traffic. Starting to cross. 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
1: Copy.

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1: Traction control.
0: RPs have collected two out of three of the squirrels, or the raccoons, or whatever they are. Would you call the ACO, see if they're going to collect them?

0: Climate Control, Oscar 8, DC has been notified.
1: Copy, thank you. Did they say whether or not they were going to come? These people are looking for an action step. If the ACO comes to collect it, they're willing to drop it off somewhere.
0: It's a fire, it's going on up, but took the address down.

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1: Engine 4, I have you on responding 656 King Street, room 240 for a 94-year-old female complaining of white knee pain radiating to the foot, trouble standing, 1308.

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1: 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Major Stewart Street, let's put it down.
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1: Yes, I am too.
0: We'll be on arrival at Milford. Ending mileage is 10.2.
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0: 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Answering at what?
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0: A1 Tango 5.
1: Yes, sir. A1.
0: A1 Oscar for 12 miles.
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0: stand for ambulance too.
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0: 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It's 301 Union Street, Franklin, in his apartment 115. I mean, 28-year-old male shortness of breath.

Engine 1's on. Engine 1, on with A2, 301 Union Street to Franklin Landing. It's going to be apartment 115. A 28-year-old male, shortness of breath. After working on a vehicle, unsure of CO2 exposure.

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0: Could you see the one when you get a second? I have a service I gotta have you provide in your sector.
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1: 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I will cruise Grove waiting on that paperwork. I'll take care of that.
0: Composer.
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0: We'll let you know when we're going out.
1: Okay.

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1: Final
0: Control. Jacob's journey is clear. Unable to serve.
1: Richard.

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0: I'm going to be off at 9 Sangre Way for a follow-up.
1: Okay.

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1: Defo.
0: 301 Union Street, Department 343, Franklin Landing, with fire. 58-year-old female, shortened of breath, severely out of breath.
2: Medical shift alarm. Engine 1A1, 301 Union Street, Franklin Landing, Department 323. Respiratory distress.
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1: 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Thank you.

0: Put it off in 90. You can also respond. 13:23. 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
2: 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PD responding as well.

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2: 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It's going to be a verbal 90-20.
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1: 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Can you look that driving record up in-house for me, please?
2: Alarm A1, Engine 1, 485 East Central Street, Magnolia Heights, apartment 132, for the fall.
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0: Vision 1 going.
1: The one responding, 45 East Central Street, Magnolia Heights Apartment 132 for an elderly female, so unable to ambulate.

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So,

0: 6, Franco Control.
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0: I've been clear, written warning issued to that operator, 89-9, fail to stop.
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0: Control Australia 56 Oscar 72.
1: Okay.
0: Sounds good. Mason Street and West Street. He said there's two teenagers standing at the end of their driveway with backpacks. And then got into a big white Cadillac. Didn't see the plates. Happened about 5 minutes ago. And they headed towards East Street. Didn't say anything. But he said it seemed like they were waiting for someone.
1: Gracie, 7-2, you can disregard. Not in the area.
0: Control.
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